AMZ. What's going on? It's Wayne Deante. And no matter where you are in Louisville, listen, the best country always plays here. Thanks so much for tuning in to 97.5 WAMZ, Kentuckiana's number one for new country.

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going on? 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
1: All right, we are getting ready to bring the positivity your way shortly here. 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
1: 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Hey, Tay's got it in the fields on the way in a few. Take my

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1: 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Can you name them tomorrow morning on the Bobby Bones Show?

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1: And if you feel old, it's because you are. 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
1: And we appreciate y'all. 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

say so. 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
1: Hey, thank you for starting your Thursday here with me. How about we get it rolling with some good news? Hang on just two songs and I'll share some with you.

We know the night shift isn't easy. That's why we're bringing the music and the meaning. Granger's with you all night with songs, stories, and conversations that keep it real. Thanks for being

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So I got a topic, something I want to discuss next hour. What is something you do to lift your mood? 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
1: Hey, Granger. It's Julian from Lachish, Montana. Thank y'all. Bye.
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1: Ann Hudson is about to jump on and share some Nashville news with us. Ann, what do you have lined up?
2: 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It's kind of a sad one. I'll tell you, coming up in your Nashville news next.

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1: 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Love your show. Later.
2: 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Someday

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2: 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And Granger is bringing the soundtrack to your overnight. 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
1: I'm Earl Dibbles Jr. I'm a country boy. 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I got a story to prove it. There's a man running the Boston Marathon that was caught fertilizing someone's grass in the middle of a 26.2-mile run. 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

0: 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You've got it on After Midnight with Granger Smith.
1: It was on this day that Dolly got her own theme park, but do you know what year? Could you even guess? I'll share in history coming up in two songs.

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1: Ann Hudson is coming up next with all the latest from Nashville. 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
2: Well, this is interesting, Granger. Did you see Jason Aldean dropped a bombshell about his family? I'll explain. Coming up in your Nashville news next.
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1: Okay, asking this question, topic of the hour. 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
1: What happens after midnight? 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
1: 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Take care and God bless.
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9: Thursday morning, early risers. What's up? Welcome to After Midnight with me, Granger Smith, your host. I've got some good news I want to read for y'all coming up. Hopefully put a smile on your face. Plus some Nashville news with Ann Hudson. She's coming in with stories about your favorite stars out there in Nashville. All of this coming up, so please don't touch that dial. You don't want to miss it.

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1: Hey, thank you for starting your Thursday here with me. How about we get it rolling with some good news? Hang on, just two songs and I'll share some with you.

Kentuckiana's number one for country is 97.5 WAMZ. You've got it on After Midnight with Granger Smith. You know, I brought this up last hour, and I still want to hear from you on this. I want to get your thoughts. What is something you wish was still done the old-fashioned way? 866-607-8383.

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1: Hey, Granger. This is Gary checking in from Artesia, New Mexico, out here in the oil fields working on the patch. Have a great night, brother.
0: Hey, thanks for listening to After Midnight, buddy. I really appreciate that. She's more than

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2: 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It's kind of a sad one. I'll tell you, coming up in your Nashville news next.

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1: 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And Granger Smith is the voice that keeps the night going strong. 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

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I sit down and talk to a ton of cool people in my house. And even a lot of Kentucky people like Chris Stapleton, Carly Pierce, Wheeler Walker Jr. Yeah, Wheeler was interesting. 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
1: 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And luckily he had a hat on, it probably would have knocked him out. But it's just that kind of stuff happens to him all the time. 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

Morgan Wallen at 97.5 WAMC. You now know who's playing for the World Cup final, Argentina and Spain. That was a wild game yesterday. Come from behind win. England got a little chippy at the end. I was looking at ticket prices for the finals on Sunday. 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

0: 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That's Luke Combs at BYU, Josh and Lyndon. You know what you would spend $1,000 on if you won?
1: Yes, I'm going to treat my wife to a nice vacation.
0: There you go. She'll love that. Well, your chance to win is in just a few minutes.

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1: 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I want to get it right.
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Shabuzy, good news. 97.5 WAMC. Did you hear Netflix doing a series based on the board game Monopoly? What do you think it's going to be about? Like a drama? One rich guy buying everything while everyone else slowly stops having fun? Is that the concept you think?

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0: 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Boston is a song I wrote when I was waiting on a guy who was picking me up. I couldn't stop thinking about him, and this is what I was feeling while I was waiting for him. Here's my song, Boston.
1: On a

0: Hey guys, it's I Heart Country on The Verge artist Stella Lefty. And that was my song, Boston.
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12: Hot and humid this Thursday. Highs near 90, but it'll feel like it's 100 degrees. We'll watch for some isolated showers and storms into the afternoon and evening. Drier overnight with lows in the mid-70s. At your WLKY forecast, I'm Matt Milosevic.
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0: Really happy. $1,000. Put this towards some credit card debt. Your chance to win's in a few minutes. Here's Jason Aldean. Don't tell him.

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0: 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That's Tom Schrett. My name's Corey and Amy in J-Town. What are you doing after work today?
1: I'm celebrating. It's my birthday tomorrow.
0: Oh, get out of here. Happy birthday. How young are you going to be?
1: I'm going to be 27.
0: Closing in on that dirty 30. So what do you got planned?
1: Have tomorrow's day and hang out with my friends.
0: Friends, they support aging as long as adult beverages are involved. Happy birthday.

0: 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My name's Corey on the socials at Corey on Radio. 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

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That's Ella Lingley and Morgan Wallen. So he sold the other day at auction, Gus, the T-Rex skeleton, 66 million years old, $50 million. I hope for that price it at least comes with a tiny armrest.

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1: Has anybody told you you're amazing lately?
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0: 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My name's Corey, and if you haven't followed me on the socials, you need to. 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

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That's Kenny Chesney, Carry On, and Kenny, Laney Wilson, Snoop Dogg, and a bunch of others going to Vegas this September, our iHeartRadio Music Festival. You should go there. And if money's the issue, we can help out with $1,000, your chance to win in a couple minutes with Boomer.

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It is the Hot Country Nights concert series. Going to be rocking Saturday night, August 8th, when this guy takes the stage right off our front porch here at 4th Street Live. Tyler Hubbard. Jag.

0: 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I walked out to grab an iced coffee before the show this afternoon. I feel like I took a shower with my shirt on. It's the air you could wear outside.
1: We've been to both Carolinas, seen a big Montana sky, driven up and down the coast a few times, London, Paris, paradise. But ain't got much memory of the scenes, come to think I missed them all.

0: I like it. You by Luke Bryan. That is Country and She Knows It on 97.5 WAMZ. Kentuckiana's number one for new country. What's going on, my friend? Thank you for listening to the Big Boomer Show this afternoon. I appreciate you coming by to hang out for a bit. The $1,000 Great American Fill-Up is going on every hour throughout the day. 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
1: In all this small town, he said, she said, ain't it funny how rumors spread like I know something y'all don't know? 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You better mind your business, man, watch your mouth, before I have to knock that loud mouth out. 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

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If you're making a plan to go garage sailing this weekend, experts have a list of things they say snatch them up and sell them at a profit. 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The top three items: accent tables, vintage books, and ceramic planters. 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

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New Lou Summerfest taking over East Market Street. Live music, food trucks. There's Butt Butt going on. A Chopped-style cocktail competition as well.

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0: still turn it up and sing every word, because after all, I am an Ella fella. 97.5 WAMC, what's going on? It's Boomer here. Thank you for listening. Thanks for popping in to hang out for a bit on the big show here. I mentioned a few minutes ago, yeah, come out, sip on some wine, maybe have a bourbon, do it for charity. I'm talking about Wine on the River, Saturday, October 3rd. What a great day this is going to be. 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
9: The first 18 holes complete at the Open Championship at Royal Birkdale. A 5-under 65 for Jackson Suber of the U.S. Good for a one-stroke lead on Sungjae Im and Daniel Brown. LeBron James on a podcast today says he's not yet ready to reveal which team he'll join in free agency. Both the NHL for its 26-27 campaign and Major League Baseball for 2027 releasing their entire schedules today. I'm Frank Aaron.
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So check this out. Just last night, I discovered that my neighbor, whose back door is like 20 feet from mine, we have driveways next to each other. They now have a security camera looking directly at my back door. What? So are you saying that I'm...

0: 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Chevy Silverado by Bailey Zimmerman. We'll see him Saturday night at the Yum Center in time for Cozer Live.
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It's a grand in gas money up for grabs right now. 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

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Somebody asked me about this today. I was talking on the show yesterday about this local summer camp for adults that's all about the bourbon, if you missed it.

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1: 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Thank you for listening. I mentioned this yesterday. If you are a bourbon aficionado and you enjoy camping out, this summer camp for bourbon-loving adults could be for you. 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
6: Very warm, muggy weather out there on this Thursday afternoon. Temperatures in the upper 80s and low 90s. Widely scattered showers and storms, though. If you get caught underneath one of those, you'll cool to around 80. Those widely scattered showers and storms wind down this evening, quiet through the overnight and mid-70s. That's your forecast. I'm WLKY Chief Meteorologist Jay Cardosi.
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I mean, I'm not going to try to do the math. I just know that if you give me $1,000 for gas, I'm good, right? $1,000 Great American Fill-Up, your chance to grab a grand of gas money again tomorrow morning at 9 with Bobby Bones.

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If you are a fan of the Chicks, this is big news. They've got the Taking the Long Way 20th Anniversary Tour on the road this fall. They're performing that whole album in its entirety during the show. That's pretty cool. Nashville, October 15th. Kentuckiana's number one for new country is now playing John Morgan. We young.

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Thanks for hanging out on the show this afternoon. Boomer clocking out. Wayne D and Tay coming in. 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

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It's Wendy and Tay on Kentuckiana's number one for new country, 97.5 WAMZ. Keeping this country music going. 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
1: 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Ah.

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What's going on? It's Wayne Deante. And no matter where you are in Louisville, listen, the best country always plays here. 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

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Keeping this country music going. Be sure to set us as your number one preset, too, on the free iHeartRadio app. Thanks for always locking in 97.5 WAMZ. 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